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Oh, we could have some. And he's up there. What's that? Hawaiian noises. Yeah.

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Everybody won't be treated all the same. There'll be a golden ladder reaching down when the man comes around. The hairs on your arm will stand up at the terror in each sip and in each sup. Will you partake of that last offered cup or disappear into the potter's ground? Hear the trumpets, hear the pipers. 100 million angels singing.

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Till Armageddon, no shalom, no shalom. Then the father hen will call his chickens home. The wise men will bow down before the throne. 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When the man comes around. Whoever is unjust, let him be unjust still. Whoever is righteous, let him be righteous still. Whoever is filthy, let him be filthy still. Listen to the words long written down.

0: 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So how's your evening so far?
1: Don't be a vibe kill.
2: 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Πρώτο στην είδηση.